0: You were standing on your toilet and you were hanging a clock and you fell and you hit your head on the sink. 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
4: Weather. Overnight will be cloudy with a few showers and a thunderstorm with a low of 65. Sunday will bring rather cloudy skies and slightly cooler temperatures with a chance of showers and a thunderstorm. Gusty winds and small hail may accompany any rainfall with a high of 74. With your AccuWeather forecast, I'm meteorologist Jason Catarina.
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4: Country weather. Overnight will be cloudy with a few showers and a thunderstorm with a low of 65. Sunday will bring rather cloudy skies and slightly cooler temperatures with a chance of showers and a thunderstorm. Gusty winds and small hail may accompany any rainfall with a high of 74. With your AccuWeather forecast, I'm meteorologist Jason Catarino.
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7: Country weather. Overnight will be cloudy with a few showers and a thunderstorm with a low of 65. Sunday will bring rather cloudy skies and slightly cooler temperatures with a chance of showers and a thunderstorm. Gusty winds and small hail may accompany any rainfall with a high of 74. With your AccuWeather forecast, I'm meteorologist Jason Catarino.
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6: Overnight will be cloudy with a few showers and a thunderstorm with a low of 65. Sunday will bring rather cloudy skies and slightly cooler temperatures with a chance of showers and a thunderstorm. Gusty winds and small hail may accompany any rainfall with a high of 74. With your AccuWeather forecast, I'm meteorologist Jason Catarino.
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10: Overnight will be cloudy with a few showers and a thunderstorm with a low of 65. Sunday will bring rather cloudy skies and slightly cooler temperatures with a chance of showers and a thunderstorm. Gusty winds and small hail may accompany any rainfall with a high of 74. With your AccuWeather forecast, I'm meteorologist Jason Catarino.
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4: North Country weather. Overnight will be cloudy with a few showers and a thunderstorm with a low of 65. Sunday will bring rather cloudy skies and slightly cooler temperatures with a chance of showers and a thunderstorm. Gusty winds and small hail may accompany any rainfall with a high of 74. With your AccuWeather forecast, I'm meteorologist Jason Catarino.
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4: Weather. Overnight will be cloudy with a few showers and a thunderstorm with a low of 65. Sunday will bring rather cloudy skies and slightly cooler temperatures with a chance of showers and a thunderstorm. Gusty winds and small hail may accompany any rainfall with a high of 74. With your AccuWeather forecast, I'm meteorologist Jason Catarino.
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11: North Country weather.
12: Overnight will be cloudy with a few showers and a thunderstorm with a low of 65. Sunday will bring rather cloudy skies and slightly cooler temperatures with a chance of showers and a thunderstorm. Gusty winds and small hail may accompany any rainfall with a high of 74. With your AccuWeather forecast, I'm meteorologist Jason Catarino.
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1: Great Scott! It's time for another time change.
0: No, not quite. It's time for another big 80s way back weekend.
1: That's right, Marty. It's fascinating.
0: No, I'm not Marty. I was just...
1: Not now, Marty. We're going back in time.
0: Yes, we're going back to the big 80s. And I'm not Marty.
1: Silence! I'll go get the DeLorean.
0: Another big 80s weekend from the radio station that goes 88 miles per hour and then some. 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
1: Great Scott!
0: Who's Scott?
1: I don't know.
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5: Country Weather. Overnight will be cloudy with a few showers and a thunderstorm with a low of 65. Sunday will bring rather cloudy skies and slightly cooler temperatures with a chance of showers and a thunderstorm. Gusty winds and small hail may accompany any rainfall with a high of 74. With your AccuWeather forecast, I'm meteorologist Jason Catarino.
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4: Country weather. Overnight will be cloudy with a few showers and a thunderstorm with a low of 65. Sunday will bring rather cloudy skies and slightly cooler temperatures with a chance of showers and a thunderstorm. Gusty winds and small hail may accompany any rainfall with a high of 74. With your AccuWeather forecast, I'm meteorologist Jason Catarino.
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Delilah's coming in tonight. She's got love songs, she's got her dedications, and her stories of hope. Just always uplifting. 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
9: North Country.
10: Overnight will be cloudy with a few showers and a thunderstorm with a low of 65. Sunday will bring rather cloudy skies and slightly cooler temperatures with a chance of showers and a thunderstorm. Gusty winds and small hail may accompany any rainfall with a high of 74. With your AccuWeather forecast, I'm meteorologist Jason Catarino.
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3: Overnight will be cloudy with a few showers and a thunderstorm with a low of 65. Sunday will bring rather cloudy skies and slightly cooler temperatures with a chance of showers and a thunderstorm. Gusty winds and small hail may accompany any rainfall with a high of 74. With your AccuWeather forecast, I'm meteorologist Jason Catarino.
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4: weather. Today will be mostly cloudy and cooler with a few showers and a thunderstorm possible. Gusty winds and small hail may occur with any rain. The high will reach 74. Tonight will be mostly cloudy with a low of 59. With your AccuWeather forecast, I'm meteorologist Joe Lundberg.
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6: Weather. Today will be mostly cloudy and cooler with a few showers and a thunderstorm possible. Gusty winds and small hail may occur with any rain. The high will reach 74. Tonight will be mostly cloudy with a low of 59. With your AccuWeather forecast, I'm meteorologist Joe Lundberg.
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12: Today will be mostly cloudy and cooler with a few showers and a thunderstorm possible. Gusty winds and small hail may occur with any rain. The high will reach 74. Tonight will be mostly cloudy with a low of 59. With your AccuWeather forecast, I'm meteorologist Joe Lundberg.
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Been a while since we had a country crossover. Of course, Taylor Swift did before she went pop. Check this out. Sam Hunt is this guy's name. It's Take Your Time.

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The North Country's best mix. This is Magic 103.1. Thank you so much for listening. My name is Ken Martin, helping you get through today with long, nonstop blocks of magic music. Yeah, we're in the middle of one right now.

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4: Weather. Today will be mostly cloudy and cooler with a few showers and a thunderstorm possible. Gusty winds and small hail may occur with any rain. The high will reach 74. Tonight will be mostly cloudy with a low of 59. With your AccuWeather forecast, I'm meteorologist Joe Lundberg.
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Magic 103.1, the North Country's best mix. We've got the Queen of Love, Delilah. Yeah, you know her. She's got her great love songs and stories of dedications. Always get these great people calling in. She will be here tonight from 7 to midnight on Magic 103.1.

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5: Today will be mostly cloudy and cooler with a few showers and a thunderstorm possible. Gusty winds and small hail may occur with any rain. The high will reach 74. Tonight will be mostly cloudy with a low of 59. With your AccuWeather forecast, I'm meteorologist Joe Lundberg.
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5: Today will be mostly cloudy and cooler with a few showers and a thunderstorm possible. Gusty winds and small hail may occur with any rain. The high will reach 74. Tonight will be mostly cloudy with a low of 59. With your AccuWeather forecast, I'm meteorologist Joe Lundberg.
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3: Today will be mostly cloudy and cooler with a few showers and a thunderstorm possible. Gusty winds and small hail may occur with any rain. The high will reach 74. Tonight will be mostly cloudy with a low of 59. With your AccuWeather forecast, I'm meteorologist Joe Lundberg.
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My name is Ken. Thank you for spending some time. I got the Police. 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
6: weather. Today will be mostly cloudy and cooler with a few showers and a thunderstorm possible. Gusty winds and small hail may occur with any rain. The high will reach 74. Tonight will be mostly cloudy with a low of 59. With your AccuWeather forecast, I'm meteorologist Joe Lundberg.
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Magic 103.1. We are the North Country's best mix. How are you doing? So, got another big 80s weekend happening right now. My name is Ken Martin. Thank you for listening.

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103.1. We are the North Country's best mix. I don't know about you, but I had a Rubik's Cube, and I always wound up tearing mine apart because I was so frustrated. I could never figure out how to get it done. It's the Big 80s weekend on Magic 103.1.

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It's a big 80s way back weekend on Magic 103.1.

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0: Hey, Kyler Martin here at FX Caprera. 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
1: Today will be mostly cloudy and cooler with a few showers and a thunderstorm possible. Gusty winds and small hail may occur with any rain. The high will reach 74. Tonight will be mostly cloudy with a low of 59. With your AccuWeather forecast, I'm meteorologist Joe Lundberg.
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1: 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I liked watching Alf in the 80s. I don't know about you. So sad to hear that the guy who did the voice of Alf passed away. But it is the big 80s weekend. It's happening right now on Magic 103.1.

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6: This afternoon will be rather cloudy and not as warm, with a couple of showers and a thunderstorm possible. Gusty winds and small hail can accompany any downpour. Expect a high of 72. Tonight will be mostly cloudy with a low of 59. With your AccuWeather forecast, I'm meteorologist Joe Lundberg.
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2: 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This week's presentation is from August 20th, 1977. 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

Hello again, and welcome to American Top 40. My name's Casey Kasem, and this is our weekly countdown of the 40 best-selling songs in the USA. Well, only two songs pushed their way into the 40 this week, and we've got a brand new number one. During the next 3 hours, we'll be hearing the biggest hits in the nation by the biggest pop stars in the world. To get us started, the countdown begins with the debut of Sean Cassidy's second hit before his first one leaves the survey. It's called That's Right.

Sean Cassidy with a record that's already gold in Australia. At number 40, that's Rock and Roll, a debut record. This is Casey Kasem in Hollywood on American Top 40. And here's a fella who's known by a couple of number one songs, Rhinestone Cowboy and Southern Nights. His latest at number 39, moving up a notch, is Sunflower.

0: number 39 this week, Glenn Campbell with Sunflower. That's his follow-up to Southern Nights that went to number one. Coming up on American Top 40, a hit by one of the record industry's very few true overnight successes. In fact, this man was even quicker than overnight. He made his move and got discovered in the same day.
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3: This afternoon will be rather cloudy and not as warm, with a couple of showers and a thunderstorm possible. Gusty winds and small hail can accompany any downpour. Expect a high of 72. Tonight will be mostly cloudy with a low of 59. With your AccuWeather forecast, I'm meteorologist Joe Lundberg.
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6: You're listening to the nation's biggest hits by the world's biggest pop stars. And this is certainly one of them. At number 38, she debuts with our second new song this week in American Top 40. It's her 11th Top 40 hit. Hard Rock.

Carole King's latest at number 38 in the countdown, Hard Rock Cafe. This is Casey Kasem in Hollywood on American Top 40, and now I'm going to tell you a very rare story. It's about a true overnight success. About a country boy named Mac McAnally, born and raised in rural Mississippi, up in the town of Belmont near the Alabama border. Well, less than a year ago, when he was 20, Mac decided to look for a job as a guitar player. So he drove across the Alabama line over to Muscle Shoals, just 50 miles from Belmont, moseyed into one of the most famous recording studios in the country, saw a couple of musicians sitting around in the studio, and started playing and singing his songs for him. Well, two record producers standing out in the hall overheard Mac's performance, and they were so impressed, they rushed in and insisted on recording him. Mac was all for it, so they set up a session, and when the tapes were finished, they sent copies to all the major companies in Los Angeles, and Mac just sat back in Belmont, Mississippi to wait for the best deal. It came from Capitol Records, and last February, Mac took the longest, sweetest trip he'd ever taken in his life. He flew the 1,600 miles from Belmont to Hollywood to become a recording artist. Of all the would-be artists who've tried and succeeded, Mac McAnally connected faster than anybody I can remember. His first hit is at number 37 this week. Mac McAnally and It's a Crazy World. Younger.

Ciccanelli and his first hit record at number 37, second week on the chart. It's a crazy world. You're listening to a countdown of the most popular songs in America on American Top 40. My name's Casey Kasem, and the countdown doesn't stop until we get to our new number one bestseller. At number 36, second week on, Hot Chocolate and a former number one song in England, So You Win Again.

Chocolate, one of 11 foreign acts in the countdown this week at number 36 with So You Win Again. 3 hours with American Top 40, and you know where your favorite songs are in the national music scene. I'm Casey Kasem, on with the countdown, and Barry Manilow, who's been around for 13 consecutive weeks with his former number one song, Looks Like We Made It.

0: Manilow and a song he produced with Ron Dante. At number 35 this week, 4 weeks ago, it was number one. That's Looks Like We Made It. You know, the last time B.J. Thomas was in the top 40, he was singing a number one song that had the longest title of any number one song in the rock era. That was Hey, Won't You Play Another Somebody Done Somebody Wrong song. His latest hit gets right to the point. Here's B.J. Thomas at number 34 with Don't Worry, Baby.
1: Well,

American Top 40s heard coast to coast and around the world each week on great radio stations like WPNF, Brevard, North Carolina, WHBC, Canton, Ohio, and WPEZ, Pittsburgh, Pennsylvania. At number 33 and moving up six, the Bee Gees and another great sound, Edge of the Universe.

0: Vaya con Dios, Go with God, from 1953. This song by the most successful married couple in chart history was number one for 11 weeks and in the top 20 for 6 months. Mainly in the period just preceding the rock era, Les Paul and Mary Ford, Mr. and Mrs., had 21 top 40 singles, including 7 top 10s and 2 number 1s, more than enough to make them the most successful husband and wife recording act in chart history. Les Paul and Mary Ford. Thanks for writing, Claudia. Now on with the countdown. Hanging in the 30s for 5 weeks now at number 32, moving up one, Slave with Sly.
1: They call me Drac. Come on, baby. I ain't gonna bite you. I just want you to hang on.

number 32, the song Slide, a former number one soul song by the group Slave. This is Casey Kasem in Hollywood on American Top 40, heading toward a brand new number one song. And here's one that was number one 7 weeks ago. This week at number 31 of the countdown, Alan O'Day and Undercover Angel.

day on American Top 40 at number 31, falling from 17 with Undercover Angel. From the Florida Everglades to the California Redwoods, you hear the nation's top hits every week at this time on American Top 40. My name's Casey Kasem, and the countdown continues with KC and the Sunshine Band from the state of Florida with Keep It Coming, Love, at number 30.

Sea and the Sunshine Band on American Top 40, second week on the chart. They move up four notches to number 30 with Keep It Coming, Love. 3 hours with American Top 40, and you know where your favorite records are in the national music scene. At number 29, moving up three.

0: Kiss on American Top 40 at number 29 and moving up with Christine 16. This is Casey Kasem in Hollywood, and you know, in the history of the record charts and of the Motion Picture Academy Awards, only two artists have ever hit number one with Oscar-winning songs two times. Bing Crosby did it, and so did the superstar whose latest hit single is coming up.
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0: Earlier we heard the hit song That's Rock and Roll, a debut record by Sean Cassidy. Here's his former number one song. It was at the top of the chart 6 weeks ago. Now at number 28 in the countdown. Sean and the Do-Ron Rock.

0: Barbra Streisand on American Top 40 after 6 weeks in the top 10 falls from number 6 to number 27. That's My Heart Belongs to Me. This is Casey Kasem in Hollywood. We're counting them down on American Top 40, and we've got 26 hits to go on our way to a brand new number one. Stay right there.
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2: Country weather. This afternoon will be rather cloudy and not as warm, with a couple of showers and a thunderstorm possible. Gusty winds and small hail can accompany any downpour. Expect a high of 72. Tonight will be mostly cloudy with a low of 59. With your AccuWeather forecast, I'm meteorologist Joe Lundberg.
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1: From Hollywood, this is Casey Kasem on American Top 40. 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
1: This is Helen Reddy. She took this to number 18 4 weeks ago, now at number 26 and falling. You're

your every prayer I pray. You're my world. That's Helen Reddy on American Top 40, this week at number 26, Falling Two Notches. You're listening to the most listened to songs in the USA as the countdown rolls on now and on with Stephen Bishop at number 25. He moves up four in his fifth week on the chart.

0: Stephen Bishop on American Top 40 at number 25 and moving up with On and On. This is Casey in Hollywood, and coming up, a hit by two brothers who got their start as a warm-up act for superstars like the Supremes and Stevie Wonder when they were just 12 and 14 years old.
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13: This afternoon will be rather cloudy and not as warm, with a couple of showers and a thunderstorm possible. Gusty winds and small hail can accompany any downpour. Expect a high of 72. Tonight will be mostly cloudy with a low of 59. With your AccuWeather forecast, I'm meteorologist Joe Lundberg.
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0: You're listening to the biggest hits in the nation by the biggest pop stars in the world as the countdown rolls on our way to a brand new number one. Here's a tune that debuted 4 weeks ago. Now it's up to number 24. The first top 40 hit for Johnny Rivers in a couple of years. Swaying to the music.

0: Johnny Rivers on American Top 40 with a song he produced at number 24, Swayin' to the Music. This is Casey in Hollywood, and now we're up to the current hit by two brothers who got their start in Los Angeles as a warm-up act for visiting superstars. Their names are George and Louis Johnson, and when they were in junior high, they formed a trio with their older brother. They played at school dances and local parties, and they began earning a reputation for doing great funky versions of other people's hits. In fact, they became so popular that when they were just 12 and 14 years old, they were already being booked to open shows for visiting stars like the Supremes and Stevie Wonder. And they must have made an impression, because Louis Johnson says people still come up to them at concerts years later and say, "Hey, weren't you guys with the Johnson 3?" This week, they move up four notches with their latest hit. At number 23, here are George and Louis, the brothers Johnson, with Strawberry Letter 23.
1: Hello.

Survey Song 23, Brothers Johnson with Strawberry Letter 23. The countdown continues now with a hot one called Cold as Ice. It moves up 8 notches to number 22.

Foreigner on American Top 40 at number 22, second week on the chart. They move up 8 notches with Cold as Ice. From the rocky coast of Maine to the sandy shores of Hawaii, you hear the nation's top hits every week at this time on American Top 40. My name's Casey Kasem, and the countdown continues now with the theme from the fastest-grossing motion picture in history. It's the London Symphony Orchestra and Star Wars at number 21.

halfway up the chart at number 20 this week, Ram Jam with Black Betty. A listener in Massachusetts wants to know what Canadian artist was the first to hit number one on the American charts. Well, he's the famous orchestra leader whose theme song might as well be Auld Lang Syne. Details coming up. Here now is one of 15 male solo acts in the countdown this week at number 19 in the survey, and moving up, it's Leo Sayer with How Much Love.

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2: Survey song number 17, as we count them down, the 40 biggest hits in the USA this week, is the biggest hit to date for Supertramp from England. It's called Give a Little Bit.

0: T40 Extra, number one in American Top 40 back in 1972, and the biggest soul hit of the 70s, Let's Stay Together by Al Green. And now on with the countdown on the song at number 16 this week in AT40. It moves up four, the Electric Light Orchestra and Telephone Line.
1: Hello.

The seven-man British group on American Top 40 at number 16 in the countdown with Telephone Line. That's the Electric Light Orchestra. AT40 is heard coast to coast and around the world each week on great radio stations like 2GO, Gosford, New South Wales, Australia, KOKO, Warrensburg, Missouri, and WYSL, Buffalo, New York. The song at number 15 in the countdown this week moves up three by the Sanford Townsend Band. The newcomers with Smoke from a Distant Fire. You

from a Distant Fire. The 15th most popular song in our countdown this week and moving up by the Sanford Townsend Band. You know, there are four men in this next group. Their names are Roger Fisher, Steve Fossum, Howard Leese, and Mike DeRoe. But the two names you probably know best belong to the girls who make Heart beat, featuring Ann and Nancy Wilson. Here's Heart with Barracuda.

0: this afternoon will be rather cloudy and not as warm, with a couple of showers and a thunderstorm possible. Gusty winds and small hail can accompany any downpour. Expect a high of 72. Tonight will be mostly cloudy with a low of 59. With your AccuWeather forecast, I'm meteorologist Joe Lundberg.
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3: Here's a classic American Top 40 Extra from 1977. It's from a blockbuster film that passed up Jaws as the highest grossing film of the 70s. From Star Wars, here's Miko with his medley of Star Wars theme, Cantina Band.

0: on its way to number one. That's a classic American Top 40 Extra from 1977. 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
1: As we continue the countdown, I'd like to welcome four new members to the AT40 family of stations this week. KAVR, Apple Valley, California. KTDY, Lafayette, Louisiana. WENT, Cloversville, New York. And KMIT, Mitchell, South Dakota. Welcome aboard.
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1: Here's the number one soul song in the USA, and heading in that direction on American Top 40, it moves up 10 notches this week. It's Float On by the Floaters.
4: And my name is Riley. Now I like a woman who loves her freedom.

The Floaters from Detroit on AT40 at number 13, moving up 10 with their first big hit. It's called Float On. You know, 7 years ago, James Taylor was 22 years old, a bachelor, and just putting his first single on the pop chart. That was the top five smash, Fire and Rain. Today, he has a wife, Carly Simon Taylor, two children, Sarah Maria and Benjamin Simon, and a string of singles that measures out to 8 big top 40 hits. His latest, moving up to number 12 this week, is Handyman. Here's Family Man and superstar James

0: James Taylor on AT40 moves up 3 to number 12 with Handyman. You know, there's a man in New York City who learned the hard way not to make fun of Alice Cooper for looking weird. The way Alice put the guy down was a classic, and that story is coming up along with his current top 10 smash.
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0: This afternoon will be rather cloudy and not as warm, with a couple of showers and a thunderstorm possible. Gusty winds and small hail can accompany any downpour. Expect a high of 72. Tonight will be mostly cloudy with a low of 59. With your AccuWeather forecast, I'm meteorologist Joe Lundberg.
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3: From the Gulf of Mexico to the Gulf of Alaska, you hear the nation's top hits every week at this time on American Top 40. My name's Casey Kasem, and the countdown doesn't stop until we get to number one. Here's Fleetwood Mac and...

Fleetwood Mac, coming off a number one record called Dreams, are at number 11 with this current hit, only 5 weeks on the chart, and it's called Don't Stop. Survey song number 10, the first of the 10 hottest records in the USA, is the third top 10 record for the Bay City Rollers. This one is You Made Me.

The Bay City Rollers on American Top 40, second week at number 10 with You Made Me Believe in Magic. Well, now I have my story of the great Alice Cooper put down. It happened back in 1970, before people got used to seeing rock stars wearing costume makeup off stage. Alice was appearing in New York, and his press agent had set up an interview with a reporter from the New York Times. The three of them met for lunch in a classy, conservative restaurant in Midtown Manhattan. Well, when Alice walked in with his shoulder-length hair, his thigh-high black leather boots, a skin-tight jumpsuit, and 4 pounds of mascara around his eyes, every head in the place turned to look. And four very proper-looking businessmen at the next table even made some unflattering comments. In fact, all through the meal, one particular loudmouth among them kept up a stream of crude remarks about men who wear makeup. Well, Alice just ignored it all, and when the interview was over, he and his party got up to leave. And Alice walked over to the heckler, put his arm tenderly around the man's shoulder, and said, "Gee, it's terrific to see you again." Then Alice turned and walked out, leaving the man with the mean mouth with some impossible explaining to do. Don't mess with Alice Cooper. At number 9 this week, here he is with his latest, You and Me.

Alice Cooper on American Top 40, third week in the top 10 at number 9 with You and Me. American Top 40 is heard coast to coast and around the world every week on great radio stations like WVOY, Charlevoix, Michigan, KBMW, Breckenridge, Minnesota, and Radio 2ZM, Wellington, New Zealand. The song at number 8, first week in the top 10, moving up 3, Crosby, Stills,

Graham Nash wrote it. Crosby, Stills, and Nash sing it. Just a Song Before I Go at number 8. Well, now, before we hear the 7 most popular songs in the nation on AT40, let's see what's at the top of the other charts. On the Soul chart, number 1, Float On by the Floaters. On the Country chart, the number 1 song is Way Down and Pledging My Love, Elvis Presley with a double-sided number 1er. The number 1 best-selling album this week is Rumors by Fleetwood Mac. What's new? And now at number 7, Peter McCann, and Do You Wanna Make Love?

0: Peter McCann, born in Bridgeport, Connecticut, now living in Glendale, California, at number 7, falling 2 notches with Do You Wanna Make Love? Here's a letter from a listener in Florida who wants to know whether any artist has ever had a double-sided hit record where each side hit number 1 on its own. Well, in the rock era, there's only one artist who's ever had a double-sided double number 1 very early in the rock era. Details coming up.
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0: This week on AT40, there are 19 groups in the countdown, and this is one of them. Pablo Cruz has moved from number 10 to 9 to 8. This week, number 6, fourth week in the top 10 with What You Gonna Do?

group Pablo Cruz from the San Francisco Bay Area at number 6, moving up 2 with What You Gonna Do. Now, let's answer this letter from the Sunshine State. It's from Trish Allen in Sebring, Florida. She wants to know if any artist has ever had a double-sided hit record where each side hit number 1 on its own. Well, Trish, during the pre-rock era, Jimmy Dorsey, Bing Crosby, and Rosemary Clooney each had such a record. But during the rock and roll era, it's only happened once. And it took the king of the charts to do it. In 1956, his third single to hit the pop chart went to number 1 under the title of Hound Dog and stayed there for 6 weeks. Then the other side caught on, and for the next 5 weeks, the Billboard survey listed Don't Be Cruel in the number 1 spot. And that makes Elvis Presley, so far, the only artist in the rock era to have had 2 number 1 songs on flip sides of the same record. Trish, thanks for sending in your question. Here's a song that's been in the top 10 for 3 weeks now. Moved from number 8 to number 7 this week, moves up 2 to number 5. It's a former number 1 soul song by the Commodores, and it's simply called

The Commodores on American Top 40 with the song Easy at number 5 in the countdown. Peter Frampton has had 4 big hits on American Top 40. This is the biggest. It went all the way to number 2 and has been there for the past 3 weeks. This week, it falls to number 4.

The Englishman, Peter Frampton, on American Top 40, after 3 weeks at number 2, falls to number 4 with I'm In You. The song at number 3 moves up one notch this week. It's Rita Coolidge and the biggest hit that she's had to date. The old Jackie Wilson song is Higher and Higher.

0: Rita Coolidge steadily getting higher and higher in the countdown on AT40. She moves up a notch to number 3. We're counting down to a new number 1 song sung by 4 sisters and produced by their most avid fan, Maurice White of Earth, Wind & Fire, who waited 20 years for a chance to work with them, ever since he was 12 and the oldest girl was 7. And now he gives them the biggest hit of their career.
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4: Tonight, expect mostly cloudy skies with a low of 58. Tomorrow will bring a mix of clouds and sun along with a few thundershowers. Be prepared for gusty winds and small hail with any downpours. The high will reach 68. Tomorrow night, anticipate cloudy conditions with more thundershowers and a low of 60. With your AccuWeather forecast, I'm meteorologist Joe Lundberg.
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7: We're up to an extra from August 20th, 1977. 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

0: 2 weeks away from reaching the countdown, that's a classic American Top 40 Extra from 1977. I Feel Love by Donna Summer.
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6: Australian Andy Gibb, after 3 consecutive weeks at number 1, falls to number 2 with his first big hit record, I Just Wanna Be Your Everything.

Andy Gibb, after 3 weeks at number one, falls to number two with I Just Want to Be Your Everything, written by his brother Barry Gibb. This is Casey Kasem on American Top 40 in Hollywood, and now it's time for the new number one song in the USA. Sung by four sisters and produced by a man who patiently waited 20 years for a chance to work with them. The man is Maurice White, founder and producer of the superstar group Earth, Wind & Fire. The girls are the Emotions, Wanda, Sheila, Pam, and Jeanette. Now, 20 years ago, they were the Hutchinson sisters, growing up in Chicago, doing talent shows and local television. They didn't know Maurice White then. He played drums in another group. The first time he caught the sisters' act, Maurice was 12 and the oldest girl was 7. They flipped him out, and after that, he never missed any of their local performances. Well, the years passed. The girls grew up, still singing, and Stax Records signed them. They didn't know it, but Maurice was still keeping track of their career like any good fan would. Well, the Emotions had several moderate soul hits. Then a couple of years ago, Stax Records went out of business, and the girls, well, they were left high and dry. But as soon as the bad news got out, their phone rang. It was the ever-faithful Maurice White, the main man at Earth, Wind & Fire, whom they'd never met, but who was now offering to produce an album with them. Well, they couldn't believe it. And what was even more amazing was when Maurice recited from memory every printed program from the shows they'd done in Chicago 20 years ago. So, the Emotions went to work with their number one fan. And the nicest bouquet they've ever received from anyone is the biggest hit of their career, produced by Maurice White. Here are the Emotions and the most popular song in the USA.

0: And there it is, the new number one song in the USA by The Emotions, The Best of My Love, produced by Maurice White and Al McKay. You just heard the 40 most popular songs determined by Billboard magazine for the week ending August 20th, 1977. American Top 40s produced in Hollywood by Watermark Incorporated. Executive producer Tom Rahm. Producer Nikki Wine. Creative consultant Don Bastani. I'm Casey Kasem. Join me again next week for our countdown of the biggest hits in the USA. Till then, keep your feet in the ground and keep reaching for the stars. And keep your radio tuned right where it is.
1: 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Original song edits removed and the show supersized by Ken Martin. Produced by Toby James Petty. Special thanks to Kalila Dawkins, Rob Durkee, Pete Battistini, Scott Lakefield, Mike Savage, Michael Cross, Dave Nunez, and of course, the legend where the countdown began, Casey Kasem. I'm Larry Morgan. Thanks for listening. Shut the tune.

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Wait, you smell that? I think I smell Aquanet. Yeah, it's the Big 80s weekend on Magic 103.1.

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The variety is the magic. This weekend, we are focused like a laser on the 80s. Oh, yeah, it's Reaganomics, Rubik's Cube, and music that MTV played when they took the time to play music videos.

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3: weather. Tonight, expect mostly cloudy skies with a low of 58. Tomorrow, we'll bring a mix of clouds and sun along with a few thundershowers. Be prepared for gusty winds and small hail with any downpours. The high will reach 68. Tomorrow night, anticipate cloudy conditions with more thundershowers and a low of 60. With your AccuWeather forecast, I'm meteorologist Joe Lundberg.
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2: Tonight, expect mostly cloudy skies with a low of 58. Tomorrow will bring a mix of clouds and sun along with a few thundershowers. Be prepared for gusty winds and small hail with any downpours. The high will reach 68. Tomorrow night, anticipate cloudy conditions with more thundershowers and a low of 60. With your AccuWeather forecast, I'm meteorologist Joe Lundberg.
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5: Tonight, expect mostly cloudy skies with a low of 58. Tomorrow, we'll bring a mix of clouds and sun along with a few thundershowers. Be prepared for gusty winds and small hail with any downpours. The high will reach 68. Tomorrow night, anticipate cloudy conditions with more thundershowers and a low of 60. With your AccuWeather forecast, I'm meteorologist Joe Lundberg.
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5: Tonight, expect mostly cloudy skies with a low of 58. Tomorrow, we'll bring a mix of clouds and sun along with a few thundershowers. Be prepared for gusty winds and small hail with any downpours. The high will reach 68. Tomorrow night, anticipate cloudy conditions with more thundershowers and a low of 60. With your AccuWeather forecast, I'm meteorologist Joe Lundberg.

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1: weather. Tonight, expect mostly cloudy skies with a low of 58. Tomorrow, we'll bring a mix of clouds and sun with a chance of thundershowers. Gusty winds and small hail may accompany any downpour with a high reaching 68. Tomorrow night, anticipate cloudy conditions with a few thundershowers and a low of 60. With your AccuWeather forecast, I'm meteorologist Jason Catarina.
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2: Weather. Tonight, expect mostly cloudy skies with a low of 58. Tomorrow, we'll bring a mix of clouds and sun with a chance of thundershowers. Gusty winds and small hail may accompany any downpour with a high reaching 68. Tomorrow night, anticipate cloudy conditions with a few thundershowers and a low of 60. With your AccuWeather forecast, I'm meteorologist Jason Catarina.
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3: North Country weather. Tonight, expect mostly cloudy skies with a low of 58. Tomorrow, we'll bring a mix of clouds and sun with a chance of thundershowers. Gusty winds and small hail may accompany any downpour with a high reaching 68. Tomorrow night, anticipate cloudy conditions with a few thundershowers and a low of 60. With your AccuWeather forecast, I'm meteorologist Jason Caterina.
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Do you have an Amazon Echo? 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I don't want to say her name. I don't want to trigger it off. But all you have to do is tell your Amazon Echo to play Magic 103.1, and she'll do it. 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
13: Tonight, expect mostly cloudy skies with a low of 58. Tomorrow, we'll bring a mix of clouds and sun with a chance of thundershowers. Gusty winds and small hail may accompany any downpour with a high reaching 68. Tomorrow night, anticipate cloudy conditions with a few thundershowers and a low of 60. With your AccuWeather forecast, I'm meteorologist Jason Caterina.
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3: Tonight, expect mostly cloudy skies with a low of 58. Tomorrow, we'll bring a mix of clouds and sun with a chance of thundershowers. Gusty winds and small hail may accompany any downpour with a high reaching 68. Tomorrow night, anticipate cloudy conditions with a few thundershowers and a low of 60. With your AccuWeather forecast, I'm meteorologist Jason Catarina.
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10: North Country.
11: Tonight, expect mostly cloudy skies with a low of 58. Tomorrow, we'll bring a mix of clouds and sun with a chance of thundershowers. Gusty winds and small hail may accompany any downpour with a high reaching 68. Tomorrow night, anticipate cloudy conditions with a few thundershowers and a low of 60. With your AccuWeather forecast, I'm meteorologist Jason Caterina.
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2: Tonight, expect mostly cloudy skies with a low of 58. Tomorrow, we'll bring a mix of clouds and sun with a chance of thundershowers. Gusty winds and small hail may accompany any downpour with a high reaching 68. Tomorrow night, anticipate cloudy conditions with a few thundershowers and a low of 60. With your AccuWeather forecast, I'm meteorologist Jason Caterina.
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15: North Country weather.
16: Tonight, expect mostly cloudy skies with a low of 58. Tomorrow, we'll bring a mix of clouds and sun with a chance of thundershowers. Gusty winds and small hail may accompany any downpour with a high reaching 68. Tomorrow night, anticipate cloudy conditions with a few thundershowers and a low of 60. With your AccuWeather forecast, I'm meteorologist Jason Catarina.
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0: Overnight will be mostly cloudy with a low of 58. On Monday, expect shifting clouds and sun with a couple of thunder showers, possibly accompanied by gusty winds and small hail. The high will reach 69. Monday night will be cloudy with a few thunder showers and a low of 60. With your AccuWeather forecast, I'm meteorologist Jason Catarina.
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0: 103.1. So have you joined us for the very first time tonight? Where have you been all these years? I've been right here waiting for you, waiting to keep you company, waiting to talk with you, to listen to you. A lot of disc jockeys, a lot of radio personalities. We like to call ourselves the radio personalities instead of disc jockeys because we don't really play discs anymore. But a lot of us like to talk at you. We like to talk. We like to hear the sound of our own voice. I would much rather listen to you than talk at you, because I want to know your story. I want to know who makes you smile, who makes you laugh. I want to know what your dreams are. I want to encourage you to change the world one heart at a time. And in order to do that, I have to get to know you. Everybody's got a story. Everybody's got layers of stories. A lot of people make up their stories. And sometimes that's because their real story is too painful, or they think it's too boring. You've got a story, and I want to hear it. I want to know what makes you tick, what makes you laugh, what makes you crack up. I want to know if you're a practical joker or if you're just very practical. I want to know you. And in order to know you, you need to reach out and connect with me. You can do that through our Facebook page and send me your story. You're listening to Delilah.
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0: Overnight will be mostly cloudy with a low of 58. On Monday, expect shifting clouds and sun with a couple of thunder showers, possibly accompanied by gusty winds and small hail. The high will reach 69. Monday night will be cloudy with a few thunder showers and a low of 60. With your AccuWeather forecast, I'm meteorologist Jason Caterina.
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1: Hey there. Hi, how are you? How's your night going? Come in, come in, come in. Take off your shoes. Sit back, relax. Fix yourself a glass of iced tea. I picked, I don't know, probably 2 gallons of blackberries, wild blackberries earlier today. I got them in the fridge. So if you want to put some in your lemonade or your iced tea, it's really good. Just pop the blackberries in there and then it's called muddling them. When you kind of squish them up and get all that juice and flavor in your lemonade or your iced tea. Speaking of muddling, we're going to muddle through the night together, playing love songs and sharing stories from the heart. You're listening to Delilah.
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9: North Country Weather. Overnight will be mostly cloudy with a low of 58. On Monday, expect shifting clouds and sun with a couple of thunder showers, possibly accompanied by gusty winds and small hail. The high will reach 69. Monday night will be cloudy with a few thunder showers and a low of 60. With your AccuWeather forecast, I'm meteorologist Jason Caterina.
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